he moved just like the waves in the water. And he moved just like the waves in the water. Before I saw him, all at once I heard a universal horn, like a wind blowing, a horn, like the wind blowing, like a universal horn, you know, like

Apollo Control, 98 hours, 5 minutes, ground elapsed time into the mission of Apollo 16. 3 minutes and 50 seconds to acquisition of signal as the two spacecraft come around the moon on the 13th lunar revolution. Some 29 minutes, 24 seconds until ignition for the landing phase.

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I can't remember. But I remember having one.

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Or if there is, it'll be blocked. Well, blocked to hell. Are you with me?

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I'm on the man. Rebre. Chanza. Chanza. Chanza, I'm on the man.

kwandim ngwala go bribri ah nyosimbondo ndomazana hop fuga fuga kwatin fuga fuga fuga kwatin nathi ndomazana ithanza hola mama senda mazana yazala kwandim bribri what

Should I look back or should I look away? Do I have a choice or is it inevitable? The laws of the land say that I must submit, yet the laws of my body confuse me. I am age of old man, bought and sold to bear the fruit of a seed that I do not wish to plant, but perhaps there is a way for me to strive to be free, to maybe even be.

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Where is he or where is she? Perhaps it is me. I have seen so much, but yet have experienced less than most dogs. I am smart. I am strong. I know how to survive with a sophistication only known to the cunningness of

0: 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I am
1: intelligente, bien formée.
0: Coin, I am.
1: Mon esprit est libre.
0: 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There will never be any pictures of me.

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Sky couple shots out the semi. Flex like machine gun Kelly. Military headgear, leather gloves ready. Got you in the big dog's tunnel. Don't say a word, just shut up. Nobody make no news talk.